Yo, Eli, why they testing me? Like, I don't always keep the hammer next to me. Like, I ain't got a header to the left of me. Like, we ain't in these streets more than sesame. If that's your chick, then why she texting me? Why she keep calling my phone, speaking sexually? Every time I'm out, why she stressing me? You call her Stephanie? I call her Heffany.

like to do too much explaining. Story stay the same, I never changed it. 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A fake friend, where your real friends at? We don't like to do too much explaining.

BBC News with David Harper. The US military has carried out a wave of new strikes on Iran after President Trump said American forces would hit the country hard. US Central Command said the attacks had targeted military surveillance capabilities, communication systems and air defence sites across Iran. Iran said it had responded by attacking US bases in Bahrain and Kuwait. Bahrain is reported to have intercepted what were described as Iran's aerial attacks, while Kuwait temporarily closed its airspace. Iran's military command declared the Strait of Hormuz completely closed to all vessels, but this was disputed by the US. South Korea's data protection regulator has fined the e-commerce giant Coupang a record $410 million over a data breach last November. The leak is estimated to have affected more than 37 million users. A fire has broken out at an oil refinery in Russia's southern Krasnodar region after it came under Ukrainian drone attack. In Ukraine, officials say 12 people were injured in a Russian strike in the city of Pavlohrad. Football fans have been descending on Mexico City ahead of the long-awaited opening match of the Men's Football World Cup later on Thursday. The co-hosts Mexico will be taking on South Africa in front of more than 80,000 fans. At least five police officers have been shot dead in an attack in Mexico's Michoacán state. It took place in an area plagued by cartel violence. A court in Thailand is due to deliver its verdict in a long-delayed case about an attack on a Bangkok shrine that left 20 people dead. The bombing in 2015 was the deadliest in Thailand's history. The father of one of the pilots killed in last year's Air India plane crash has told the BBC he will continue to defend his son's reputation on the eve of the first anniversary of the disaster. The crash in the city of Ahmedabad killed at least 240 people. The cause is still unknown. BBC News. 7.9.

0: Oh, yeah, me lady, lady. And yeah, easy, easy. 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Slim drop the crack.
1: Duffy Dickin. Muscle me Dickin.

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1: 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Ghana heading to the fifth World Cup.
0: And in that moment, nothing else matters. 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
0: 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So that anytime somebody else they need them, Momo day. 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

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Good morning, Go Naturally. Let's get into more music. Don't touch it. It is the big one. You already know how we do.

Good morning, going out to you. This is the big one. It's called Rise and Shine for a very good reason. And as usual, we'd like for you to be a part of the experiences we're having here. What's going on? Good morning, Barry. Please play me Pharrell. Happy. You're happy this morning. Maoli, bless you, Barry. He's coming out from Maoli. I hear you.

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Shout out Michael Jackson, man. Big up going out to Mike. We're introducing a YFM instant cashback promo. 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Take advantage and do what you must. Whilst we're on this as well, now, in partnership with the National Theatre, YFM and YFM, Roverman Production presents an Ebo White original play. An Ebo White original play is called Love and Handcuffs, okay? Now, Love and Handcuffs is a very interesting, very, very interesting theater performance, if you ask me. Now, take one desperate husband. Yes, think about that for a minute. Very desperate husband. Now, throw in a nagging wife. Girls go round the outside, round yeah. Outside, round the and then a thief who is in love. And one inspector who shouts before he thinks. What do you get? Love and Handcuffs. Dave receives a very mysterious visitor who's shocking. Request turns his quiet life upside down. Suddenly, the police are involved. Danger flies around the house, and his wife, Mabel, will not stop interrogating him. To make matters worse, the thief falls in love, and Dave has the final say. Now, Love and Handcuffs is a hilarious roller coaster of chaos, romance, and nonstop surprises, and is showing on the 26th, the 27th, and the 28th of June. Yes, this very month. And then early next month, which is 3rd, the 4th, and the 5th of July, at the National Theatre. It's 300 Ghana cedis per show for individuals. Now, 500 cedis for couples, and 225 cedis for holders of the Roverman loyalty card. 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Roma Productions, be the difference. I'm sure Ama is excited hearing that Apotica is a part of all this. And this will even make her more excited. Let's get into it.

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0: Charlie, shout outs going out to my brother. His name is Mario. Of course, when we're playing, I have to give shout outs to Mario. Big one going out to all of you for being a part of the experience. This is how it goes down. It is called Rise and Shine for a very good reason. Today's a throwback Thursday. It's your favorite day. If it is, I know exactly how old you are.
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0: Now, a couple of things I want you to note before we get heavy. We're going to have a beautiful conversation this morning. A conversation I'd like for you to be a part of. A conversation I'd like for you to actually join and be a part of. Yes. We're going to be hosting some of YFM's best presenters. Yeah, you know them by a different name. They have something major that's going down pretty shortly. And we're going to get into all the details. Everybody's still talking about, you know, hey, Uncle Suarez, did you, Uncle Suarez, Suarez, you really did work on this. What's going on? Precious, you are right. Kofi said a couple. You want Asawajan to come and what? He owes us an appointment.

0: ticket prices there.
1: So
0: as
1: like
0: well.
1: We have three categories. We have the
0: early bird,
1: which is 100, and then we have the 150.
0: That's the standard.
2: That's it, yeah.
1: And then we have the 250, which is an experiential package.
2: Beautiful. Tell us about the experiential package.
1: So for that, what it means is that when you buy the 250, when you come there and you go to the vendors there, you can actually spend that 250 in
2: it's redeemable
1: concert.
2: As well.
1: Yes. God yes. Damn. Yeah. So that's the special 250. So get the 250 too.
2: I think so.
1: Yeah.
2: I think you should get a 250.
1: Yeah. So you can come and spend that 250 there.
2: Yeah.
1: Yeah.
2: It's beautiful.
1: Yeah.
2: Like, you know.
1: I can. And the thing is, we want people to come into our world.
0: Yes.
1: Like, we have special guests as well, but we're not gonna tell you. You have to come there and find out.
2: First of August.
1: Alias Francois. Like we don't. See, you people don't do be at home and it's 1st August and you're like, Charlie, I messed up. I should have been there.
2: Yeah, you messed up.
1: Yes.
2: No, but you did mess up.
1: You messed up. There's so many times I get messages like, oh my gosh, I can't believe I missed it. Please don't miss it for anything.
2: No.
1: And the ticket, it's not just a ticket, it's not just an entry.
2: Okay.
1: It's to prove that you were part of history.
2: I love it.
1: Oh, actually, we have hard copies.
2: Okay.
1: And we have the early bird hard copies.
2: Yeah.
1: And the thing is that we are doing this special thing where if you do buy it,
0: The physical one, you just DM us.
1: We'll actually come and deliver it to you.
0: Yeah, in Accra.
1: If you're within Accra, please, I beg you. Please.
0: And it's limited, though, so make sure you get it now. So
2: who
0: DM
2: is,
0: us.
2: Who is doing the delivery?
1: We ourselves personally.
2: 60. Your free ticket I gave you, I'm calling it back. Buy a ticket ASAP. A lot of people have been calling me. All of you guys get tickets. Please
1: yes,
2: get your
1: get
2: tickets.
1: Ticket.
2: Especially the Ellie Bird tickets. Get it as soon as it's just 100 CDs.
1: It's 100 CDs.
2: Come on.
1: Yeah.
2: Yo. For people you're mad over, come on.
1: Hey.
2: Yo, you people, you know the job. Oh. Yo, I throw you. You've been making my DJ laugh the whole time. You've been making Winnie, that's Selector Daddy. You've been making Winnie also laugh the whole time. Charlie, it's great to have you here. So 1st of August, we know where we're going to be.
1: Yeah.
2: And the website again is Lali X.
1: Lola. But then we also have the fireandflowconcert.com.
2: Itself.
1: Because we want to make it into its own thing, like its own festival.
2: Yeah.
1: Yeah, that's what we're doing with 6 Degrees. So shout out to 6 Degrees.
2: Yeah.
1: Oh yes, guys. We have videos from last year on our YouTube.
2: Yeah.
1: And you also have pictures and everything there on the website as well, so you can check it out. I mean,
0: if you want evidence that this is a vibe, then please, there's evidence. Check out.
1: You're gonna have a good time.
2: If I pick your call, it means you want to buy a ticket. Don't come and tell me your story. Good morning.
1: Ish, there's feedback.
3: Good morning.
2: How are you doing?
3: I'm doing very well.
2: Talk to me.
3: I like I like the music your girls are doing.
1: Oh,
3: very nice.
2: Of course.
1: Thank you.
3: Your song is Hydro Ballistic Intercontinental Music.
1: Hey. This is your English.
3: Your English
1: is English. Oh my God. Thank you.
2: Gaddafi.
3: Yeah,
2: the concert is happening on the 1st of August. Okay?
1: Yes, Alliance Francaise.
2: Because you are such a rich man, I'd want you to buy a good number of tickets.
3: I'll be buying a ticket. Actually, today I'll be in YFM by 1 o'clock today.
2: We are not selling tickets at YFM.
3: By the ticket.
1: No. You can get it online.
3: I'll be passing by YFM today.
2: No, I just don't want you to buy a ticket. I want you to buy a ticket for about 10 extra people.
1: Yes.
2: Because you are a rich man. So you've told me.
3: Yes, sir. Okay. Don't worry.
1: It's time to show.
0: Yes.
1: Odogu powers.
2: Show where he owe me 5K as they say. That's promised me 5K.
1: I trust him.
2: So Gaddafi, thank you so much for calling, okay?
1: Yes.
3: Okay,
1: so you can DM us and then we can get you the tickets, the physical copies.
2: All right, so go
1: personally.
2: On their social media.
1: Yeah.
2: You know, DM them, they'll bring the tickets.
1: Lali
2: to
1: X Lola
2: you,
1: official.
2: Okay? When they come take videos with them.
1: Yes, the physical one will come and deliver it to you.
2: Physically.
1: Yeah.
2: Look, guys. You guys should do mid-morning today.
1: Right?
2: People love you. Make a call her skin.
1: Oh my God.
2: We have hosts for him, so he should sit at home.
1: It's like a whole different vibe from the afternoon. The morning is actually there's so much energy
2: in the morning.
1: No
2: idea.
1: Yeah.
2: Crazy.
1: From the DJ, he was playing the Mario. Yes, I was like, Is that Mario? Genius. I was like, yo.
2: Oh, Reggie says you guys are doing a show today because they do the show. So you guys, Reggie, make them take the first 30 minutes. Make them take do mid-morning. No. Don't worry. I'll sort you out. I'll talk to your boss.

0: So you'll be out.
1: Okay.
0: Yo, guys, it's beautiful what you've done with your career.
2: Thank you.
0: You know, a few months ago when I was into, I'll say Ghanaian music sensation, a Ghanaian, you know, duo. This, but right now, there's an adjective. Something has come to add.
1: Say
0: so now what we are doing is we say award winning twin duo. You know, they're actually preparing something very bold and ambitious. Is called Fire and Flow Experience. This is gonna be crazy. It's happening on the 1st of August. I cannot wait, to be honest. And first of all, I want to say this to you and your family. Thank you for blessing us with your presence. There's a few people in the future who are gonna meet you and tell you, I'm sure some of them have started, are gonna start telling you how what you're doing is inspiring them on a level that will surprise you. You would think you're just doing it, like you're just, you know, minding your business, but there's people watching you.
2: Right.
0: The rooms we enter and your names come up and it's crazy.
2: Wow.
0: I'm like, hey, these people are working. And you know, when you're part of the Ellie story, there's a sense of pride.
1: Your shoulders are up.
0: It's very exciting. So keep doing it. And on the 1st of August, we're going to see you. And as for the Mad Over Media, if you not give me freestyle, we're not going to fill out the studio. So you guys, enter the studio. Come and record this real quick. This is a special freestyle for YFM. Call, you know, my team. Let them come
1: clear the
0: record.
1: Weather today. Let me clear
0: something
1: my
0: small,
1: throat.
0: Something small. 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From the award-winning, Charlize, yo, congratulations to you guys. Yo, we have to do this from here. It has to do this way. Come on. You have to do it directly. Yeah, this, this the-

0: Thank you so much. Yo, the rest come to the concert. For the rest, come to the concert. Come and experience it. That was beautiful, man. That was so beautiful. Thank you so much.
1: Thank you.
0: For blessing us with your presence this morning. Keep doing you. And shall I see you on the first? I think I'll see you before the first.
1: Yeah.
0: You guys
1: yeah.
0: are coming
1: yeah.
0: to
1: oh, yeah, yeah. YFM, you guys don't get tired of us because it's by force.
0: No,
1: this love
0: not.
1: Is together forever.
0: Nah, we're stuck. We're stuck. This
1: the building is in my house.
0: It's solid. It's done. It's done. It's
1: bye,
0: done.
1: Guys.
0: Bye, guys. Ladies and gentlemen, thank you so much for, you know, spending your Thursday morning with us. Barry, there's one thing about my favorite gang who are on air with you right now. It's about their infectious positivity. You just can't hate Lali X Lola because what? So proud of them and I love them forever. This is coming up from Pedro. Yes, sir.
1: Pedro.
0: Yeah.
1: Pedro.
0: Hey, Charlie, with Sweet Girls Barry Carey come to the show this morning. Then my talking self, they blow mind. Hey, Chucky, you see? Chucky only texts me a couple of times, all right? Some particular times I said, Chucky, you know, text me. Today be today. Big ups to all your listeners and every single one of you. It's been a vibe, man. Thank you so much. We're back on radio tomorrow. Do enjoy the rest of your day. I'll let your boy. We're out.
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0: 21 after 9, Thursday, 11th June 2026. Hey, Charlie. It is a throwback thing right here on the Big Y 107.9 FM. And of course, you are throwing it way, way, way back. Well, not too way back. Some of us say we are old, but we're not that old. My name, Reggie Reg, Ace on the mic, Ace on the airways, doing this alongside the Verb, DJ Gunge. And I'm going to be taking you from now till 12 p.m. when AJ the Hottest takes over. It is the mid-morning radio show. I'm going to be giving you your mid-morning radio experience right here. And it is FIFA. Yes, today is going to be the opening match. Mexico versus South Africa. Which team are you going for? 020-222-2073. Predict tonight's game. Predict tonight's game. Predict the results of tonight's game. And then maybe I'll ask and see if we can do something for you. But of course, we are going to be having live viewing at Lisa Lex inside the University of Ghana. And we're also going to be at the Atlantic Mall. So you have two areas to catch as YFM crew and watch the match with us. 020-222-2073. Just predict tonight's match for me. I just want to know what you think or who you think is going to win and by what score. And then let's see if you get it right. Let's see. 020-222-2073. Banana song in the background. Stronger Kanye West. Daft Punk. Charlie, I grew up on the old ye. Jesus Walks. Stronger. Gold Digger. Power. See, whenever I was playing, no one man can have all that power. I can't sing the song to save my life. But I'll be going, no one man can have all that power. Oh my goodness. If someone doesn't control me, I might do an old ye kind of vibe here. But that's not what we're going to do. We're throwing it back and we're spotlighting all those old songs you love. But let me put you on a couple of things real quick. And you know what I'm going to do? I'm going to slow it down when I come back and then give you a little bit of inspiration. Jay-Z, Mr. Hudson, Forever Young. But before then, let me talk to the ladies and the gentlemen who love to take care of their ladies. And in fact, all of you who have been tuning into the Big Y all the time, and then we tell you about Duffy's Health and Beauty. Now, Duffy's wants to reward you amazing and loyal customers by reducing the prices of all their products. Now, let me tell you about the Duffy's Hair Growth Cream. It's 40 Ghana cedis for just one of the products. Yes, Duffy's Hair Growth. Duffy's Acne Cleanser is also going for 40 cedis for one. Now there's the Fibro Care. That is 200 Ghana cedis for one. Duffy's Weight Management, that is a slimming product. It is going for 100 Ghana cedis for one. And the Duffy's Snatch, that is a flat tummy, is going for 100 Ghana cedis for one. But here's the exciting part. Where they decide that they're going to reward you guys is where they give you three for a cool price. So Duffy's Healthy Glow Shower Gel is going for 225 Ghana cedis for three. Duffy's Body Cream is 160 Ghana cedis for three. Duffy's Face Cream, 110 Ghana cedis for three. Duffy's Baby Skin Cream, 110 Ghana cedis for free. Duffy's Ohema Feminine Mixture, 155 Ghana cedis for three. There's also the Duffy's Feminine Cleanse, that is 85 Ghana cedis for three. Duffy's Black Sports Cream, 110 Ghana cedis for three. And then there's also the Duffy's Hygiene Plus Children's Shower Gel, 160 Ghana cedis for three. Duffy's Herbal V Capsules, 115 Ghana cedis for three. And Duffy's Immune Booster, 180 Ghana cedis for three. So all these products are FDA approved. And Duffy's has made sure they have reduced the prices for you loyal customers who have been patronizing their products. Now let me give you the numbers to call for further details. 020-251-4020. Again, that is 020-251-4020. And 0533-776-893. I'll give you that one more time. 0533-776-893. Call them for further details. And if you want to make orders and inquiries, let me give you the next two numbers. They are different numbers, so take note. 0596611277. Again, that is 0596611277 or 0207491414. Again, that is 0207491414. 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

She like me show. I was you are doing me show. It's tomorrow. I know it's tomorrow. Saturday. Boom. Oh yeah, you share the same birthday with my little bro. Oh, that's so cute. Oh, that's why you're my little bro. Yeah. It's Gemini season, baby. Like getting dome, $1 million voice, cream through the phone. Welcome to the drive of your life on your number one urban radio station, Y107.9. Exciting times ahead. Just to roast some sex on the World Cup is officially starting today, people. And you already know YFM got you, right? In the course of the show, I'm going to be telling you more about it, okay? So make sure you keep your ears glued to your radio set. We have viewing parties going on in Accra, so pay close attention. We got Reggie and Robbie on production, and of course, the baddest DJ KS on production. And music production, I mean. Why are you looking at me like you have plenty things to tell me? You miss me? Yeah.

got the baddest DJ, DJ Kez on Music Policy, giving you all that's back-to-back jams. Right now, she's here to talk that talk to us, you know? My name is AJ, Princess AJ, I'm your host. Give it to me, baby.

All right, guys. So on the show today, we've got Traffic Convo. What's Trending? And Jam Town. Now for Traffic Convo today, we're asking you, looking back now, what period of your life do you think was your happiest so far? Looking back now, what period of your life do you think was your happiest so far? I think it was when I wasn't paying bills. When I wasn't paying bills, I was happy. All I had to do was go to school, come back, eat, and sleep. Oh my goodness. So yeah, let us know. What period of your life do you think was your happiest? If you look back in time, send us a text on 0202222073. 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
2: 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I know. 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
1: BBC News with Govinda Gill. The World Bank has forecast that the global economy will grow at its slowest rate since the COVID pandemic because of the US and Israel's war against Iran. It's making extra funds available to the developing countries who've been worst hit by soaring fuel and fertilizer costs. The conflict has led the European Central Bank to raise its interest rate by 0.25% in an effort to curb inflation. Meanwhile, climate experts say a new El Niño has officially begun. The phenomenon brings hotter temperatures and extreme weather that's expected to add further pressure to food prices. President Trump says the United States will hit Iran hard for a third night in a row. He also threatened to seize Iran's oil export hub on Karg Island. Britain's Defence Secretary has resigned, accusing the Prime Minister of failing to commit the funds needed to protect against rising threats. US firefighters say they're investigating a hazardous material incident at the Pentagon. US media say people have been evacuated from several floors. Niger is the latest West African country to criminalise gay and transgender people. Same-sex relations are now punishable by up to 20 years in prison. Anyone seeking sexual reassignment surgery could be jailed for up to 10 years. The first match of the Football World Cup will kick off at the Azteca Stadium in Mexico City in a few hours' time. There will be an opening ceremony there, as well as in the coming days in Toronto and Los Angeles. And a Somali referee who was denied entry to the US for the World Cup has been named to officiate the UEFA Super Cup in August. There was an outcry after Omar Artan was turned back at Miami International Airport despite having a visa. BBC News.
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2: 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I know. 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

0: And that's tunes coming in from J-Lo, Jennifer Lopez. 20 minutes after 5, this is The Drive of Your Life. Giving you some throwbacks right there. I know you're loving this. I'm loving it too. We got a baddest DJ. DJ Cares on that. Jam Town, baby. 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

0: 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A steady 3 minutes after five. And we're still on here. This is the drive of your life in case you just tuned in and wondering who's my beautiful sounding voice. This is, you know, this is your girl. This is the big bad one. Now, guys, guess what? Traffic convo. We're asking you today, looking back now, what period of your life do you think was your happiest so far? So, Robbie, come get behind the microphone. And Kes, I need your input on this. Looking back now, what period of your life do you think was your happiest so far?
1: Well, I'd be like you said, when you were not paying bills.
0: When you weren't paying bills.
1: Yeah, like so primary, GSS, SS, when all you have to do is study, go home, eat. Even if it's vacation safe, they are planning everything for you. you know, they are buying everything fresh. And
2: yeah,
1: I mean, that was fun.
0: Fresh
1: like
0: sneakers, now,
1: you know. Fresh sneakers and fresh clothes and everything. And you don't even have to think about where it's coming from or how they got it. But
0: right.
1: These days, Charlie.
0: If it's so. Robbie, what about you?
3: I think my parents, when they were alive.
0: When your parents were alive.
3: Charlie, I wasn't stressing much, Charlie. Right. When I'm okay. Food is ready and I've been forcing you to eat. You understand?
0: Yeah.
3: But you see, Kakana would church and we'd be like, oh God.
0: Yeah.
3: When I said about like, Charlie, when we always wanted to grow up. Mm-hmm. When I say that, Charlie, me and Kamina say I call out.
0: Adulthood is adulting, eh?
3: Hey!
0: Adulthood is whooping your behind.
1: Everyone says they were in a hurry to grow up. I was never in a hurry to grow up. I'm still a kid.
3: See, when I was little, and I see like my older cousins come home in the car, like Charlie, pentiment.

0: It's called Suno. I think, is it S-U-N-O or something? So you can use it to make
1: and create a whole... She's a whole character.
0: Yeah, yeah, yeah.
1: You know, she's a whole...
0: Yeah, I want to get to the performances.
1: That's the only thing. You have to find a way. I wonder what they'll do when it gets there. Maybe holograms. They brought Tupac back in one time.
0: Yeah,
1: you know?
0: But that was just a one-time thing.
1: Yeah, but like they can do that with this.
0: I feel like Tupac's one was very, you know, just felt like, it felt a bit nostalgic.
1: So, where's some people bored still?
0: I mean, the person is late, so it's not like you can literally bring Tupac from the dead to come and perform. So it's more like it's a vibe. It was just
1: but
0: like
1: for an AI artist.
0: For an AI artist, because how long are you going to keep
1: doing
0: performing?
1: Hologram performances?
0: How long are you going to do? Are you going to tour with a hologram?
1: Got
0: like,
1: you.
0: Are you going to do all that? So,
1: thank you very much for that great perspective, DJ, producer. Yes, this is what I want from you, baby. All right. Alrighty, guys, I hope y'all are enjoying yourselves. This is some free education on music that just came up. Coming up is Ask a Crowd, but before we do that, we're introducing YFM Instant Cashback Promo. 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

Alrighty, guys, welcome back. So coming up now, Movie Mania Thursday for Ask a Craw. And today our question is, if you could bring back one discontinued TV show for a final season, which show would you choose and how would you want to end? How would you want it to end? To bring back one discontinued TV show for a final season, which show would you choose and how would you want it to end? Definitely gonna choose Game of Thrones. I feel like they're gonna have to do the whole, like they're gonna have to do the last few seasons, the last season actually, all over again, especially the last few episodes of the last season. Like, it was such an anti-climax, it was such a disappointment, it was such a that whole like hair raising every episode, every scene, you know. The thing about Game of Thrones is it actually starts slow. So I remember when I started season one, I was like, this is not catching me, I'm bored. Yo, by the time I hit season two, like, change of gears, like, your favorite characters are just dying in front of you, like, you know. So you get excited, you get drawn, you get, you know. Then the last season, we are waiting for, hey, what can they do? What will they do? You know, after all of these craziness. And then they just like, just anticlimactic. Like, I feel like Game of Thrones, the last season was one of the most anticlimactic seasons in any series ever. And honestly, I feel like, one of the actors, Kit Harington, I think, actually didn't want to shoot this all over again. You know, if it was possible. I hope I'm correct, but I do remember something like that. But yeah, I'm definitely going to pick Game of Thrones to redo that last season. But I want to hear from you. That's right, you doing the listening to me right now.

question is, if you could bring back one discontinued TV show for a final season, what show would you choose and how would you want to end it? If you could bring back one discontinued TV show for a final season, which show would you choose and how would you want it to end? Let me know on 020-2222-073. 020-222-073. You can also hit us up on our socials at Y107.9FM, hashtag YLounge. Let's have this combo. Meanwhile, these are highlights for the evening. Watch out for our Beauty and Brain segment. This is brought to you by Duffy's Health and Beauty. And we'll also have our game of One Must Go in this hour. In the next hour, we'll have our CJ reports. And we'll also have our game of Mission Impossible. Could you do we have prizes today or is just crowns? We're giving beautiful crowns, shiny crowns, right? Yep. And in our last hour is that throwback jam session with Dread W, and I'm very excited for that. In between then is more good music, so stay, don't go nowhere.

know I'm listening to the Y Lounge. This is the only show that gives me this feeling. 35 minutes past the hour. How y'all doing? How y'all feeling? This is the Y Lounge at your number one urban radio station. Hope you're enjoying yourselves. I mean, chale. Tonight is the first day of the World Cup. The World Cup's officially started. South Africa versus Mexico. Who are you supporting? I'm seeing a whole lot of funny tweets, you know? And it's showing the African temperature around South Africa right now, you know? But I like to plead with my African brothers and sisters. You gotta stay united, you know? Sometimes you can have a naughty brother or a naughty sister. Like, they're just behaving some way. We have to correct them. We have to straighten them out. But we still love them, you know? We have to do that. The love should always be there. This was Kwame Nkrumah's vision. All right? We got to straighten them out, you know, and keep up the love. So let me know who you're supporting. 0202-222-073 is our WhatsApp and our text line. Today for Ask a Cry, Movie Mania Thursday. We're asking you to tell us if you could bring back one discontinued TV show for a final season. Which show would you choose and how would you want it to end? Let me know. 020-222-073. Message coming in from Tools. It says, this one, love to the DJ. I want to hear Africa Unites from Bob Marley. We need to come together as one nation, you say? We need to come together as one nation to overcome our enemies. And this is coming from Tools inside Ashaiman. Thank you so much for that message. That's right. Come together as one. Unity is the purpose. And this message from His Majesty says, a relaxing and a vibing cool, cozying upon the playlist in other Y Lounge Gardens. To my C9. Big ups, DJ. Salutes, Cozy.

Ajay. Cozy be your original 90s girl. I mean, you know. Everyday people, go cozy. You're enjoying it. You enjoy the Timberland. And for the Ask a Cry, you say yours will be Sunset Beach and Maria de Los Angeles. Oh, so those are the ones that you're going to change the end. You say my issue with these TV shows was I did not want them to end. All right, so you want to bring them back. You enjoyed Shaggy, I see. And you're giving huge shouts to Dread W as well. I can see you're enjoying the music, 60. I'm glad. Thank you for the love. Keep them coming, guys. 020-2222.

0: Alrighty, guys. So coming up now is our Beauty and Brain segment. This is brought to you by Duffy's Health and Beauty. And today we're telling you our tip for today is to give yourself encouragement. So learn to give yourself the same encouragement that you give others. You cheer on your friends, you support your family, you celebrate the success of people all around you. But don't forget to show yourself that same kindness and belief. I mean, how do you show to others when you don't know how to show to yourself? Please learn to show yourself that same encouragement. Sometimes the motivation you need starts with the way you speak to yourself. When you stand in front of the mirror, you're looking at yourself, prepping yourself up for the day. Give yourself those words of affirmation, that power. Because you are that power. The power you share to others, share it to yourself too, all right? And that's a great tip brought to you by Duffy's Health and Beauty. 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So these are some of their reduced prices. They've got Duffy's Healthy Glow Shower Gel, which is just 225 Ghana cedis for three. There's Duffy's Body Cream, which is 160 Ghana cedis for three. Duffy's Face Cream, which is now 110 Ghana cedis for three. There's Duffy's Black Sports Cream, which is 110 Ghana cedis for three as well. There's Duffy's Immune Booster, which is just 180 Ghana cedis for three. You can also get the FibroCare for 200 Ghana cedis for one, and so much more. 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Okay, guys, we've hit the second hour of the show. More dope music coming up is One Must Go. And you know how we do. No matter how nostalgic you feel about the tracks we're gonna play, and I swear you're gonna feel so nostalgic. But no matter how you feel, one track's gotta go. It's gotta go. Alright? And that's happening right after this. Stick and stay.
1: And some pain on no.
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1: What's it?
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0: And on that note, we step into One Must Go. Tonight you're gonna hear You Remind Me, Usher, Just In Case, Jaheim, and Next Wifey, alright? That's coming up now. Enjoy.

0: We promised you that. Three tracks, one must go. Which one can go, though? 020-22-22-073-020-222-073. Call me up. Tonight you heard You Remind Me by Usher, Just In Case by Jaheim, and Next Wifey. Which one can go, Charlie? Hello.
1: Oh, cozy.
0: Hey, 60. How you doing?
1: Good. I'm doing cozy.
0: That's what's up.
1: Hey.
0: So, Charlie, which track I go?
1: I think the last one will have to go. Even though
0: he's... Hey! Okay. 60, you are my guy, 60. You are always on my side. You are always on my side. What you mean you're kicking out wifey? 60, you're on my side. What happened today, though? What happened? Huh?
1: What happened today is that Usher and how they call it, Jaheim is, you know, they are, you know, who they are. Mm-hmm. And it's so wrong for me to compare them to, you know, the legend that's the third one wifey. But
0: Next even at the time was also Next. At the time that they were next. You get me?
1: Yeah, they were legend.
0: They were Next.
1: Legend, yeah.
0: And so, 60. My favorite track, pa. Anyway, gun to your head, so. And I want you alive for next week, so it's okay.
1: Yeah. Most definitely. And big ups to Dread W for the records he's playing.
0: They say big ups to Dread W for the records he's playing.
1: Uh-huh. And I want you to twerk it out by Usher, please.
0: What song by Usher?
1: Twerk it out
0: by Usher.
1: Yeah.
0: Okay, all right. Yeah. We hear your request. Thank you, 60. Bye.
1: Always bye.
0: Which one can go? Hello.
2: Hello.
0: Yo. Good evening. Name and where you're calling from.
2: I'm calling. This is Double T from Deliver.
0: This is Double T, you said?
2: Yeah, Double T,
0: okay. Everything cool with you?
2: Everything crazy.
0: All right, we love it. So which track can go tonight?
2: Oh, Usher is going.
0: You remind me, Charlotte, you remind me of a girl that
2: I'm down with Fiesta and the first track to play. I'm trying to play.
0: So because of all the other two, you have to let Usher go.
2: They are more than Usher's track,
0: eh?
2: Emotional.
0: Okay. I hear you. Thank Jaheim, you for calling. So, you love Jaheim, and Jaheim is untouchable for me, so I'm happy for you. Thank you.
2: Bye.
0: All right, I can't take no more calls. But feel free to text me. Which one can go? Obviously, for me, Next Wifey is my untouchable as well. Just In Case by Jaheim is untouchable for me. And just because this is a tight list, otherwise I wouldn't have Usher go out. But because it's a tight list, You Remind Me by Usher is also going to be my pick to go, you know? But it's just because there's Jaheim and Next there, you know? That's it, like. And also, You Remind Me is giving me some, you know, withdrawal symptoms. I'm remembering people I'm not supposed to remember, you know? So yeah, I'm done. Dread W, which one are you kicking out? K to the Joe, what are you kicking out as well?
3: Probably Next.
0: Next wifey, you too?
3: Yeah.
0: Why? Why are you kicking that out?
3: Because I know your wifey.
0: Okay, so it'd be pains. It'd be heart pains. Okay, we hear you. K to the Joe, what you kicking out?
4: Just In Case.
0: Hey, why?
4: Just in case for good.
0: Just in case, why?
4: Just in case for good.
0: No reason.
4: Just in case we are drunk, you have to go. Yeah, <not time. laughs> on to the next one. We then go on to the next. Just in case we are drunk, you have to go.
0: On to the next one, wifey.
4: On to the next wifey.
0: All right, Charlie. Thank you so much. Thank you all for playing. And we're dropping straight to Mondo Music. We'll be having our CJ report in a bit. But a spot of time for good music, so stick and stay, don't go nowhere.

0: the dragon indeed, unleashing in the Y Lounge. We hope we're hypnotizing you. We hope we're chillaxing you right here. Love, love, love it. So this song is a throwback from the year 2000. Hit title single and final single from R&B singer Cisco's debut solo studio album, which was also called Unleash the Dragon. The song was self-titled and was the lead single on the album. It came out in the year 2000, so it's exactly 26 years old this year in September. And of course, the song was big. Like, I remember the time it came out, like they said, Cisco is joining Illuminati, some things be Unleash the Dragon. Oh, Charlie. At this, we've talked before, it's crazy. But yeah, this song is a classic, it's a vibe, it's a favorite. Hope y'all are enjoying yourselves. Throwback Thursday is what we promised, and is what we're delivering. Meanwhile, today for Ask a Crowd, we're asking you to tell us, if you could bring back any TV series or TV show that was discontinued, which show would you choose and how would you want it to end? For Movie Mania Thursday, if you could bring back any TV show or series that was discontinued, which show would you bring and how would it end? This message coming in says, I'm supporting Mexico for real. Talking about, of course, the World Cup. Anyway, your answer is Game of Thrones is the season you're going to bring back. You say it's the best TV show ever. Coming in from Jessely Ford. Thank you for that message, Jessely. And this message coming in says, Prison Break and Michael Scofield's and 10 credits. This is coming in from Maui. Thank you for that. More messages from 60. Says you're untouchable. You like the Beauty and Brains tip. Another fire track. He said, hey, nice, Dread W. I'm glad you're enjoying the music, Charlie. His Majesty says, Chakwan is out for our One Must Go. That one had to go. You say it's not a healing song for the Y Lounge Gardens. Zaza, you remind me, huh? Yo, His Majesty, I feel like you, you sound like a very healed, very powerful, very spiritual, deep man every time you send these messages. I'll lie to you. And yeah, that ain't a healing song, you know? It's toxic a little bit, you know? And some people, like some of us, I didn't say that, you know? We got a problem with toxicity, you know? We gotta correct that. This message coming in says, mine will always be with Merlin, and I never want it to end. Coming in from Pato Cubana. I understand. I like your pick, Merlin. I like it. Keep him coming, guys. 020-2222-073. All right, that's 020-222-073. Meanwhile, Chaligana, despite the rains, the heat can be real, but your comfort should never be compromised. Step into a new level of cooling with Hisense air conditioners, built to keep your home, your office, your business perfectly cool all day, every day. 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Now I want to give you a boost of energy as we jump into our CJ reports with that movie news. And we're doing this with Panther Energy Drink. 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Alrighty, guys. Let's go pay these bills when we come back. This is a CJ report.
1: Ensana lubinasha no manabo. Ensa beno no.
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1: Alrighty, welcome back. Coming up now is our CJ report, and we're going to be starting with this in our movie news. The summer movie season received another boost this week after Scary Movie 6 exceeded industry expectations at the box office. Now, the comedy horror sequel attracted both longtime fans of the franchise and younger audiences, becoming one of the biggest surprise successes of the season, proving that comedy films, comedy horror, can still compete with major action blockbusters. I was so happy when I heard Scary Movie 6 was coming out, you know? I've not seen it yet, but I'm definitely gonna see it. Have you seen it? Let me know. Let me know what you thought about the film, yeah? Meanwhile, Disney's live-action Moana dominated online conversations after the studio released a new trailer that showcased fresh scenes from the highly anticipated adaptation. Now, fans praise the film's visuals, its music, and the return of Dwayne Johnson as Moana, with many predicting it could become one of Disney's biggest releases of the year. And in other news, buzz around The Social Reckoning. This is a sequel to the award-winning film, The Social Network. So those of you who don't know, The Social Network came out around 2000, between 2000 to 2002 or 3, you know? And that was a film, a coming-of-age story, basically, that was telling us about the advent of social media and Facebook, and told us the story of the founders of Facebook, you know, how it all started. It was a whole new age type of story, letting us know the era in which we're about to end. It was powerful, you know. We all got to see that, what was the owner of Facebook's name again? How could I forget? Mark Zuckerberg, right? Yeah. Not Dread W, Mark Zuckerberg. We all got to know that, Charlie. This guy is not such a nice guy in private, you know? Anyway, so they've done a sequel called The Social Reckoning, and I feel like this is the time we're in now. The Social Network showed us the beginning of what social media could be like. We didn't know how it could turn, how it could twist, and now we're in the time of The Social Reckoning, meaning AI and all of that type of stuff, how it's changing things. So I really want to see this film, and the trailer has been unveiled, and the project explores the evolution of social media and its impact on modern society, with audiences that are eager to see a new chapter inspired by the tech industry's most influential figures. Honestly, I want to see that. I want us to see all the bad. I want us to see all the good, so that we ourselves can judge. Charlie, as we are developing, as we are growing, are we picking values that still honor humanity, that show love and kindness, you know? Social media shouldn't erase all of that. And finally, for lovers of Toy Story like me, Pixar's Toy Story 5 remained one of Hollywood's most talked about projects following its star-studded premiere. The film has generated excitement amongst fans who grew up with the franchise, while industry analysts believe the beloved animated series could once again become a major global box office success. Toy Story is one of my favorite animations of all time. Like, don't touch Toy Story for me. Hey, don't touch it, you know? So I'm definitely looking forward to see Toy Story 5. So that's it for our CJ report. Meanwhile, though, these are our movie picks for the weekend. So our classic movie pick. Oh my goodness, Kujo, I love this classic pick. This is one of my favorite films of all time, Dead Poets Society. Hey, where did you go and find this one, Kujo? How did you know, Kujo? K to the Joe. Dead Poets Society stars Robin Williams. This acclaimed film follows an English teacher who inspires his students to think independently, to pursue their passions, and to challenge societal expectations of themselves. You know, it's it has themes of individuality, of courage and self-expression, and it's made it a timeless favorite for many, including me. Now, the vibe of this film is inspirational and is emotional. It's deeply thought-provoking. A film that encourages viewers to seize the day. Carpe diem. That's the Latin word. Carpe diem. Seize the day. Carpe diem. Seize the day. And that was one of the powerful lessons from that film. Seize the day and live authentically. Because your life is just this one life, you know. So please live that life authentically. And that was one of the powerful messages of the film. So please watch it this weekend. We are recommending it. Another film that we're watching is Dune Part 2. I watched Dune Part 1. And why should you watch this? Now, the genre is science fiction adventure, and it's directed by Denis Villeneuve. I hope I'm pronouncing it well. Now, this epic sequel continues Paul's journey as he joins the Freemen in a battle for the future of Arrakis. With breathtaking visuals, powerful performances, and a compelling story, it stands as one of the most celebrated recent blockbusters. The vibe is epic, intense, and visually stunning, and it's perfect for viewers who enjoy immersive storytelling and high-stakes

0: What's going on, everybody? It's your man, Buck Wild Ken. You're listening to the Buck Wild Radio Show right here on 107.9 YFM. I'm in the building. My man DJ Sirius is finally back in the building. What's up, Sirius?
1: Yes, that's right. I'm back in the building.
0: Yes, yes. Yeah. Oh, man, we got a new chair. I'm not feeling it. Oh, they moved it around. Okay.
1: Yeah. It's just a switcheroo.
0: It's a switcheroo. Okay, yeah. You can't be switching up on me, man. Man, I'm going 1 week. Already they switching up, man. Anyway, man, so how was your weekend? How was your
1: weekend? Was good, man. Actually, I started off, we were at the same event on Friday.
0: Yeah, what event was that?
1: That was the opening ceremony of the Caribbean Week.
0: Yes, it was. And it was fantabulous.
1: It was. A lot of popular faces were out and about.
0: Yes.
1: So that was cool.
0: Reggie Rockstone.
1: Reggie Rockstone. Wode Maya was in the
0: building. Wode Maya, yes.
1: Kojo Antwi.
0: Yes.
1: And a whole host of others, man.
0: KKD.
1: KKD, yes.
0: Can't forget Kavoy.
1: Kavoy from the GCA, Ghana Caribbean Association.
0: Yes, he's the one who put it together.
1: Yes.
0: And he put together, I'm proud of him, man, because he really did that.
1: He did.
0: He did.
1: It definitely came off really well. And I got the privilege to be there for the 3 days.
0: You was there for every day?
1: Every day. The only thing is that they had to postpone the gala for some circumstances outside of their control.
0: Okay.
1: But that's going to happen on July 4th. But other than that, man, everything was cool, and except for the rain on Sunday.
0: Yes, yes. That's why I didn't come out. Then they even had the vendors, the marketplace in the back.
1: Exactly.
0: That was nice.
1: That definitely was nice. So, I mean, Friday we were at the Alyssa Hotel in one of the conference rooms, and it was definitely a good show. There was a poet, there was speakers. The historian, actually, I wish people can see that video, because he broke down a lot about how Ghanaians and Africans did not sell their brothers into slavery.
0: Mm.
1: So that's something for people to see. So that was a great presentation. And then after that, people went down to the exhibition, which was happening in the back, which had a whole bunch of businesses and vendors.
0: Yes.
1: And then Saturday it continued. And so I was there on Saturday, and then Sunday it continued as well.
0: Where was the party at?
1: So there was an after party at Rehab on Friday night.
0: Oh, okay. Okay.
1: On Friday night, there was an after party at Rehab, but I didn't go to that.
0: Yeah, I think people was tired, because we was there since what? Like 12 o'clock?
1: Yeah, we were there all day, so yeah.
0: And we didn't get done. I didn't leave until like 9, 10 o'clock.
1: Well, that's it. And then, obviously, too, the gala was supposed to be their party, because they're also raising funds for their building that they're going to be building in Winneba.
0: Okay.
1: So, the gala, but that's been postponed to July the 4th, so... That will be another fun event for us to go to.
0: Yes. So many things, man. Last night, I went to the U.S. Embassy celebration.
1: Nice.
0: 250 years of America being America.
1: America, you're young.
0: Yeah. Yeah. And you know what? It puts everything in perspective, though.
1: It does.
0: Right? Because when we think about some of the stuff, the trials and tribulations we go through here in Ghana, you got to realize Ghana is only 67 years old?
1: Yeah.
0: 68?
1: Yeah.
0: As far as their independence?
1: Yes.
0: So
1: 1957.
0: Yep. Yeah. So, man, if the U.S. is 250, Ghana is less than 100. Yeah, man, you know.
1: It makes sense, man.
0: It makes sense. Some things that got to be worked out.
1: And Ghana ain't got no slave labor.
0: Yeah, no.
1: That's real.
0: Yeah.
1: That's real. Like, I don't even say that jokingly. I mean, you know, America was built off the backs of our ancestors.
0: Yes, it was.
1: And, you know, that definitely gave them a jump start.
0: Yep.
1: So, yeah.
0: Yep. Anyway, man, we got a lot to talk about, a lot of things. My New York Knicks is up 3-1. A historical comeback last night. I was up 3 in the morning, man. I couldn't even sleep. Yeah, it was big. But anyway, let's get into some music, and we'll be back. Diaria is still gone.
1: Yeah.
0: She's still hibernating.
1: Lost in the USA.
0: Yeah, lost in the USA. Yes. All right, we'll be back.
1: Before we go quickly, I just want to mention the World Cup, because I'm going to segue with there's two World Cup songs that I'm going to go into. And everybody here in Ghana is claiming Mexico.
0: Oh, yeah, because they're playing South Africa. I was on the Uber ride here, man. The driver, man, had to tell him to calm down. He was going crazy because it was, last time I checked, it was 2-0.
1: Yes.
0: Mexico's way.
1: Yes.
0: Yes.
1: So we're going to get into, so there's two songs. Shakira and Burna Boy did a song for the World Cup. And
0: oh, they
1: also
0: did.
1: Aisho Speed did a song for the World Cup. So you guys can let me know which one you like better. We'll start off with the Shakira and Burna Boy song.
0: All right, let's go right here.

0: Why don't we know what they're saying, man?
1: I was just about to ask if you know what calica means.
0: Calica?
1: Cacalica.
0: Cacalica?
1: Yeah.
0: What that mean?
1: It's a cockroach.
0: Oh. What are they talking about a cockroach for? They so might as well be singing La Cucaracha, La Cucaracha. No,
1: the song has some kind of meaning about relationships and how people are creeping behind in the shadows like cockroaches.
0: Something like that.
1: It's something like that. I don't know if I got it exactly right.
0: You probably didn't. I'm just saying, man. I wouldn't be sneaking like a cockroach. I mean, maybe like a thief in the night. That would seem better. Anyway, man, we're back. I have some guests in the building. I got my family, man. They came all the way out here from New York and North Carolina. I got my cousin right here, Chris. Chris, what's up, man?
2: Hey, everybody. Good evening.
0: Good evening. Yeah. And I got my, what would you consider?
2: I'm your cousin.
0: Yeah, but no, you're married to my cousin. So you're my cousin-in-law.
2: Cousin-in-law.
0: Yeah. Rushan. What's up, Rushan?
3: What's going on?
0: What's going on? Yeah, man. They out here. So what y'all doing in Ghana?
2: Hey, we here to visit family.
0: Uh-huh.
2: We're here to see you, see the show.
0: Okay.
2: We've been hearing big things about you, seeing and hearing the show across the world.
0: Yeah, there it is. You know, that's why I like my cousin right here, man. You know what I'm saying?
1: Yeah.
0: We do it in New York.
1: You got to big up the family.
0: Yeah. Hey, man, so what you think about this whole Knicks thing? Did you see the last game?
2: I saw only the end of it.
0: Oh, that's all. That's all we needed, right?
2: I know. That tip off into that score was amazing, wasn't it? And
0: man,
2: that's what it's over.
0: They was down by 29.
2: And they came back. But you can't count the Knicks out.
0: How was that possible, though? Like, the other team, the Spurs, y'all just went to sleep? Y'all just said, okay.
2: They must have, man. But they, you know what they said about game three?
0: What'd they say?
2: Because Trumpy. Trump.
0: Oh, yeah, because Trump was in the building.
2: Yeah, he was in the building. So, you know, that put the damper. He jinxed it.
0: Yeah, he jinxed it. Yeah, okay. Rushan, what's going on with you, man?
3: Nothing much, man. Just relaxing, enjoying the Ghana rain.
0: The Ghana rain. Yeah, man. Y'all came during a rainy season.
1: Yeah, and this is a tough rainy season, too.
0: Yeah.
1: It hasn't rained. Last year wasn't this bad. Already these 2 past weeks of rain have been insane.
3: You know, on Instagram, I saw videos of floods all over the place, like waterfalls going down the streets. But I really haven't seen that and going around town.
0: You're not on that part of town. Yeah. That's right.
1: and you don't want to be.
0: Exactly.
1: And you don't want to be. But it gets pretty intense in certain areas. It's pretty crazy. And there's some places that even beyond this, I was driving to Cape Coast about 2.5 weeks ago. And I had to pass through this deep puddle. It wasn't raining at that time, but it had rained the night before. And there was a lady coming, and her car fell into a hole and in the water.
3: Ouch.
1: And she couldn't move.
0: Mm.
1: I was like, oh my gosh.
0: You didn't get out and help?
1: I couldn't. I'm on my way to
0: okay. There you go. I'm on my way somewhere. I can't.
1: No, I could. No, honestly, if I could have got out and helped, I would have got out and helped. But
0: okay.
1: I wasn't in a
0: Nah, man,
1: at the time where I could.
0: I ain't gonna put you on the spot.
1: No,
0: I would have drove by too. Nah.
3: Sometimes the best way to help is stay out the way.
0: Yeah, exactly.
1: No, that was
2: professionals.
0: Yeah. Anyway, bro, let me jump into this celebrity news. Okay, are y'all familiar with the MOBO Awards?
1: No.
0: Okay, MOBO Awards. It's a big award show. I guess they usually have it in the UK.
1: Okay.
0: That's why you're not familiar with it.
1: Right.
0: Anyway, the founder of the MOBO Awards, she has died, and she was only 57.
1: Wow.
0: Yeah. Kanye King has been remembered as a visionary who changed the face of culture and music following her death at the age of 57. Rest in peace to her. I know a lot of people that work with the MOBO Awards. And, like I said, it's big over there. Wow, let's see what else. British-Nigerian singer Tale Riley. Oh, almost sound like Teddy Riley.
1: Yeah, it kind of does.
0: Tale Riley.
2: Tale.
0: Oh, you know?
2: No.
0: Tale Riley. Anyway, he was stabbed to death.
1: Whoa.
0: Yeah.
1: That's pretty intense.
0: That was.
1: R.I.P.
0: Yeah. He was in East London. All of a sudden, we get this news from London now.
3: They love the knives out there in the UK.
0: They love the knives. That's right. Yeah. Anyway, he was stabbed in East London, prompting a murder investigation. According to a local outlet, he was attacked around 9 a.m.? You get stabbed at 9 a.m.?
1: I guess
0: First thing in the morning, man. prompting emergency services who responded to the incident but were unable to save the 35-year-old musician. Homicide detectives have launched an investigation into the killing. Wow. Yeah, yeah. What else is there? They say, oh, speaking of the Knicks game, did you know that the Wu-Tang Clan performed for halftime?
2: No, I didn't see that.
0: Okay, well, on the third game, when Trump came, Cardi B performed.
2: Okay, I did see that.
0: You did see that? Got talking to the mic.
2: Yeah, I saw that.
0: Oh, you saw that?
2: Well, let me just say that I saw the replay of that.
0: Okay, and how was her show?
2: Well, from what I saw, the girls came out, and there was a lot of ladies showing their things.
0: A lot of gyrating.
2: A lot of gyrating. But as far as the performance goes, you know, it wasn't all that it was cracked up to.
0: It was just like a real New Yorker, man. We brutally honest. We're going to tell it like it is.
2: New York.
0: I know. That's what I'm saying. We ain't going to cut her no slack. No. If it was whack, it was whack. No. Yeah. It was whack, yeah.
2: Well, let me just say it wasn't all that.
0: Oh, okay. Okay. Well, Wu-Tang Clan came and performed, and they said it was quiet. But they said the reason for that is because they was down by 29.
2: Oh, at the time.
0: Yeah, yeah, because at halftime, they was down 29, so ain't nobody in the mood to be singing and rapping. And we about to lose.
2: Yeah, yeah, yeah.
0: Yeah.
2: Well, so, what song did they perform? Did they say that?
0: They performed a medley of their songs. Yeah.
2: Shimmy, shimmy, yay, shimmy.
0: No, huh? Yeah, well, ODB ain't here. You know? Did you know that his son actually rocks, performs with them?
2: Okay.
0: They call him Young Dirty.
2: Young Dirty, okay. I think I've seen them.
0: Okay.
2: You know, who else has a son that's performed, that's also out?
0: Eazy-E's son, Nate Dogg's son. Who else?
2: You got, guy from the Nolia.
0: From the Nolia?
2: Yeah, from New Orleans.
0: Oh, he's, who?
2: He's on lockup right now, and he has a son.
0: Is he from Masterpiece Crew?
2: Yep.
0: Okay.
2: Anyway, it eludes me, but it'll come back to me.
0: Okay.
2: Yeah. Sorry for...
0: Yeah, can you think of it?
1: No, I'm not sure.
0: Yeah. It must be shocked...
2: Mystical.
0: Oh, Mystical. Yeah. Mystical got a son?
2: Yeah.
1: Yeah, but I don't know.
2: And he has a voice that's almost just like him, very raspy.
0: Oh, what?
2: Yeah, you
0: got
2: to
0: Okay,
2: look him up.
0: We got to look him up. Sport news besides basketball, football is about to come back on, and Patrick Mahomes signed a $504 million contract.
3: Nice.
0: Hey, $504 million?
3: He'll play two games and get hurt.
0: You won't eat it? Yeah. Ain't that what, what's his name? Deshaun Watson. Didn't he sign that big contract?
3: Sure did.
0: And it was never the same.
3: Hey, you know, he's paid now, so.
0: Hey.
3: What can you do?
1: But there must be some kind of clause in there.
0: No, right? I think their money is guaranteed, right?
3: A bunch of it is. I don't know what percentage of it.
0: Yeah, a lot. Of it.
3: Enough for you to get hurt and enjoy your life.
0: Right. Kansas City Chiefs quarterback Patrick Mahomes signed a contract extension with the team valued at over $500 million. The largest in NFL history, making him the highest paid player in the league. That's crazy. Mm. Yeah, that's a lot of money. Well, but it goes to show what the team is making.
3: Right.
0: If I'm the owner and I could pay you $500 million, then what I'm making.
1: That's it.
0: Yeah. Yeah. Rick Ross was flying commercial earlier this week. And it led to all kinds of discourse. People going at him.
3: He wasn't a coach, was he?
0: He wasn't in coach, but he was flying commercial. Hmm. You know, he always... I don't know why people, you know, make a big deal of it. You can't fly private all the time. That money's ridiculous.
2: Yeah.
0: Yeah. But some of those first-class tickets is the same, almost the same price. First class, they hitting them for 10 grand.
2: Easy.
0: One
3: way.
0: Yeah. Man.
1: Yeah, man. Sometimes if you got to save that money, go ahead and save it.
0: Yeah. Yeah. He said that a lot of people were saying that he downgraded his lifestyle. And of course, you know, 50 Cent chimed in on Instagram about it. But Ross was explaining that he needed to fly commercial. because his private jet was getting upgraded.
2: Must be nice, right?
1: Well, of course, but he has to come back and say something like,
0: yeah, he has to come say, right?
1: Makes him look like a boss, right?
0: Right, right. That's like Ray J. Remember when Ray J was tweeting out that he was on his private jet and he was on American Airlines and the person was behind him filming him and put the video out?
2: Oh, wow.
0: Oh, yeah.
2: Put him on blast.
0: Look at
2: that.
0: Yeah. Speaking of Ray J, you know he got knocked out. You saw that?
2: I saw that.
0: He got knotted up.
2: Yeah, yeah. I thought that was AI.
0: No.
2: That was real, huh?
0: No, that was, that was, yeah, in his eye. That's what it was. It wasn't AI. That was in his eye. He got knocked.
3: He went down ugly, too.
0: He went down ugly. Oh, wow. And when he got up, he looked like the Martin character. Remember when he had the knots on him? He literally had a knot on his head.
3: Wow. I don't think he knew where he was when he came up.
0: He didn't know where he was. It's like, Ray J, sit your down, man. Come on. Like, you trying to stay relevant so bad. It's starting to come off sad. You know what I mean? Mm. Yeah, when that happens. Okay, what else is there? Like I was saying, the America is 250 years old. And they're celebrating that. Did y'all know that?
3: Yeah, we've been hearing about it on the news and this arch they're trying to build for Trump.
0: An arch they're trying to build? Because speaking to the mic, brother.
3: Yeah, they're trying to quickly build an arch for him in D.C. before, you know, they had to drag him out the White House. So,
0: an arch for what?
3: You know, like one of those
0: memorial arches. Oh,
3: yeah.
0: My goodness.
3: Usually you build it for someone who's done something great.
0: Right.
3: You know, after they're gone.
0: Right.
3: He wants one while they're still around.
0: So he can go and take pictures by it?
1: Well, I mean, you know, when you're one of the worst presidents in history, I think that's an achievement.
0: Yeah, you know what? It is. Yeah, I guess it is an achievement.
1: You know,
0: yeah.
1: Like it's yeah.
3: I feel bad for D.C.
0: Yeah. Yeah.
1: You know, just speaking of that, too, how they were denying the Somalian referee for the World Cup because they didn't, Homeland Security, one of the referees from Somalia, they denied him entry into the U.S.
0: What?
1: For the World Cup, yeah.
0: The World Cup means that the world is coming, so...
1: Yeah, and there was something else. I don't know what the other thing was, but there was something else with one of the teams, too, where they weren't allowed to practice, like it was... Or they had to go... They had to drive somewhere far for their practice.
3: Is it the Iranian team?
1: Yes,
3: they
1: believe so.
3: They got a lot of trouble. They got a lot of trouble.
1: Yeah, it was the Iranian team. Yes, that's it, exactly.
0: Wow.
2: They made them go to Mexico.
3: To practice.
1: Yes.
0: Practice. Oh, is that what they did?
2: Yeah.
0: So why even let them in there? Yeah.
3: This should be the last World Cup they have in the U.S.
0: In the U.S.
3: We don't qualify.
0: No.
3: We don't have a World Cup anymore.
0: No.
3: Maybe Canada and Mexico can pull our weight, but...
0: Right. Yeah.
3: Not up to it.
0: No. Not with this administration. Very. Yeah.
2: You know what? And the thoughts are clearly our own. And not any...
0: Of course it is. Yes, it is your own.
2: So, it's just amazing how this thing is being run. So, the FIFA World Cup is for the world, as we were saying.
0: Mm-hmm.
2: And so, it should be open to the world.
0: Right.
3: But I heard that Canada allowed the referee to come and to referee some games in Canada. So, big ups to Canada.
0: Yeah, big ups to Canada for that. Big up to Canada. Okay, so now y'all know that Mexico is playing South Africa, right?
2: Yeah, Mexico won.
3: Mexico
2: tonight.
3: Won.
0: Mexico exactly. Won.
2: You spoiled the news.
0: Yes.
2: Yeah, sorry.
0: No, you didn't spoil the news. Mexico won. We knew. Everyone knew.
2: Yeah,
0: everybody here, even in Ghana, was rooting for Mexico.
2: Yeah.
3: They got a good team.
0: Yeah, well, you know, Mexico always has, you know, a pretty good team.
2: Yeah.
0: So what do you think about this whole thing that's going down in South Africa?
2: Fill me in, because... I'm not a
0: fan. Oh, okay. Well, the reason why the people were wanting Mexico to win because South Africa was kicking out all Africans out of South Africa.
2: And it was particularly hard on Ghanaians as well.
0: No, everybody. Ghanaians, Nigerians. If you wasn't from South Africa, they wanted you to... But the irony of all of that is they still didn't do nothing to the white people that colonized them.
2: Wow.
0: That's there chilling.
3: Sad.
0: And they said that the Africans that came in and was taking their jobs. So they just showed, now that they kicked everybody out, how the stores and everything are empty, mm-hmm. and none of them has come in to work there, do none of that stuff. But yet, y'all were saying these are the jobs. And it kind of remind me, but it makes sense, though, if you think about it. It remind me when Trump was doing that. Remember he was kicking all the Mexicans out and everything? Yeah. And then, you know, all his MAGA people were falling behind. But then they realized the jobs that they were working are not the jobs that average American wants to do.
2: That's correct, right.
0: Yep. You know what I'm saying? So now it especially hit the farmers and places like that. They was crying. A lot of them had to shut down.
3: Well, they voted for their own demise.
0: They voted for their own demise. Yep. Yep. That's crazy.
3: Yeah, to think. Yeah, look at the whole picture. I mean, we need the labor. I mean,
0: right.
3: It's for the country to move forward.
0: Mm-hmm.
3: We don't have enough Americans, enough local people.
0: Right.
3: So we have to bring people in. That's just way. That's just a fact of life in the U.S.
0: But what's crazy is that how racism really blinds people to that point that you need these people to work. But you're saying, get them out. Go back to Africa. Go back to Mexico and all that. Okay, everybody leaves. Now what?
1: No, but it's so true. I mean, so many of the foreign countries depend on immigration, you know, just to keep their population up because their population is dying and all that. So it doesn't make sense. The rhetoric does not make any sense. But I honestly think, but people probably call me a little bit of conspiracy theorist, but America is purposefully bringing itself under. There's some stuff that you can't be that dumb. You really can't.
0: Yes, you can.
1: Stupid. You can play dumb, but you can't be that dumb. You can't be that dumb. And Donald Trump, you know, as a business person, he knows what he's doing. He knows when he's pushing certain buttons, what he's doing. It's he plays dumb for the dumb people that think he's dumb, but I don't think he's as dumb as he actually portrays himself to be.
0: That's a lot of dumbs in there. And
1: it
0: I
1: is.
0: Think
1: dumb diddy dumb dumb.
0: Right. And you know what? And it's not even about dumb. It's more arrogance. Mm. So when you're arrogant like that, and you've always had all your life

0: Yes, we are back, y'all. The Buckwild Radio Show. We just had to go down memory lane, New York style. DJ Sirius, man, doing your thing, man. Thank you for that, man.
1: You're welcome.
0: Yeah.
2: Good work.
0: Yeah, good work, huh? Brought back memories, man. I didn't even know you. I didn't even know you knew all of that, Rashawn. You know what I'm saying? Being from Detroit.
2: I'm in the 60s. I was born in the 60s. You know,
0: oh, so. Wow. Yeah.
2: Spring chicken.
0: Yeah, spring chicken. Okay, man, we got 30 more minutes up in this piece. We finished talking about, man, just the trials and tribulations of dating after a certain age. Chris? I mean, like, first of all, how do you even approach? Did they, you approach them? What, you get hooked up to somebody else? How does that happen?
3: Yeah, that's a good question. At dating scene nowadays is so much easier through internet.
0: Oh, through apps.
3: Social media.
0: Uh-huh.
3: So, you know, you get to know people through their apps and so forth. So, you know, you reach out, and if somebody reaches back, it's like fishing.
0: It's like fishing.
3: It's like fishing, you know.
0: Yeah, yeah.
3: You see what you can catch.
0: Yeah, so you
3: and,
0: put the...
3: You put your reel out there, see what you can catch. If something comes back good, then you see if

0: it's worth pursuing.
1: Right. Well, you tried to throw a couple back?
0: Had to. Sometimes you have to.
1: You got to.
0: Matter of fact, my last trip before I came here to Ghana, I went on a date with a young lady. And, you know, took her out for the date.
1: Right.
0: Wasn't
1: you picked her up in the 750?
0: Picked her up in, picked her up in style, man.
1: Yeah, yeah.
0: But her hands.
1: Wait a minute.
0: Her hands were so rough. I had to throw that one back.
1: Wait a minute. You threw her back because of rough hands?
0: The rough hands, yeah.
1: Listen, man. How rough was her hands?
0: They were rough.
1: Man, was it like the Seinfeld the episode that had the big hands? He said he couldn't stop staring at the hands. The man hands. She had
0: that's
1: man hands.
0: It scared me, so just,
1: Hey, you know what? We are related. Because that's some of
0: the two things I look at. I look at their hands and I look at their feet.
1: And you look at their feet. Oh, my goodness. You
2: know? Deal breaker.
1: Yeah. Wow.
0: You know, that's one of the things. But, the apps nowadays makes it so much easier to meet people. And that was one of the ways that I was able to meet, someone that I'm dating.
1: Mm-hmm.
0: And, what I'm looking for in a relationship is someone who... has their head on right.
1: Mm-hmm.
0: Had a good head on their shoulders.
1: Okay.
0: Women nowadays, a good head on their shoulders means that, for me, that they're not always looking for you to be the provider. Women nowadays can provide for themselves. They don't need a man.
1: Mm.
0: They want a man.
1: Right. That's what they say.
0: You know.
1: That whole feminist movement. I don't need a man. I want one.
0: Yeah, until
1: they get you, right? And then all of a sudden, they become extra needy.
3: And I never forget when I went, my brother was getting married.
1: Mm-hmm.
3: And we were going to get fitted for our tuxes. And the guy that was doing the fitting, he's like, and then you're the a-hole all of a sudden. He's like, when you're married, everything is cool until you're the a-hole.
1: Right.
3: And you know that seems to be the case. They want you until something goes wrong, and then you're the a-hole.
1: But sometimes it's not even that something goes wrong. It's just that they wasn't able to get something that they asked from you for. You know what I'm saying? And to them that means something's gone wrong. What do you mean? I can't get that new car.
3: but you know what's funny is that like there's always this rhetoric. I mean, they say that men are from Mars and women are from Venus, right? And there's a whole book about that.
1: Right.
3: But I remember being around some older Caribbean folks and some men, and they were talking, and they're just like, but they're all the same. they're all the same. They're like all the women are the same. And it's like they want something, but then you got to deal with it. And if you don't deal with it, then you're the problem.
1: Mm-hmm.
3: That's the way it goes.
1: Mm.
3: That's the way it goes. And I think it just goes to sometimes the way that we think is different, right? And it's not necessarily that there's something wrong with them or there's something wrong with us. We just have a different way of looking at things. But in the dating world today, I can't imagine.
1: Man,
3: I can't imagine how it is, because minds are definitely distorted.
1: Oh, very, very. I like to tell them, you got to start the way you want to finish. Like, don't be asking me for, in the beginning, like, learn who I am first. Learn me. Let me learn who you are and all that. That's like a turnoff. Because, listen, this is how I feel. If you're someone that I truly am into and I like you, I can see where you're lacking. And I'm going to, help you in those areas.
3: Mm-hmm.
1: You know what I mean? You wouldn't need to ask me. But when you from the beginning, can you do this? Can you do that? It's like, whoa, wait a minute. Do you like me for me, or do you like me for the things that I can provide for you? Mm. See, that's the difference. And so it's hard.
0: Yeah.
1: Yeah.
0: Those are some good points. So what I've learned in this dating world is that not to, and I can't have a long relationship, so sometimes you gotta date quite a few people.
1: Mm-hmm.
0: Not saying that you be out there in the streets or anything,
1: right.
0: But you get out there, back into the dating scene. That's what I'm finding is one of the best things to do, so you know how to converse with people. You
1: right.
0: know how to, have the conversations that are necessary to build relationships.
1: Mm.
0: Because nowadays, it's more to it than just just taking a woman out to eat. They want you to take them to eat nowadays.
1: Mm-hmm.
0: They want you to take them outside other places to you know, parks.
1: Yeah. You know, parks? Yeah. They don't want to go to no park.
0: Yeah, believe it or not, some people do. Some women do.
1: They do?
0: Yeah.
1: Oh, okay.
0: That's the way the right women do.
1: Okay, yeah. I need to find me one of those. I want to go to the park. All the ones I know, they want to go on a trip somewhere. They want to Tulum. Cancun.
2: At least business class, at least.
1: Man.
3: At least, yeah.
1: It's at least
3: stipulation in there.
1: Got the nerve to have stipulations.
3: Yeah.
0: Well, that's a good way to weed out the...
1: That's a very good way. I'll weed them out. Nope. Nope. I won't be calling you back.
0: For sure.
1: Yeah. Yeah, man. You know, sometimes, too, though, you know, after we hit a certain age, peace of mind.
0: Oh, it's very important.
1: Very important. If you with the extra rah-rah and all that, If I see that you are we out and you talking crazy to the waitress and stuff, You know what I mean? If I see that every time every little thing happen, you go off on the deep end, you gotta look out for those. Listen, they always show you who they are. Yeah. You just gotta watch and listen.
2: It's up to you to pay attention.
1: It's up to you to pay attention. It's up to you to pay attention. Ah, we got a caller. Let's see who we got here. Buckwild Radio Show. Who do we have on the line?
4: Hello, Buckwild Kid. This is 60.
1: What's going on, 60?
4: I'm doing good. Yourself?
1: We're doing great, man. What you want to chime in and say?
4: Just wanted to add this to the topic you guys are talking about. I think in this new generation or this current generation dating, I think it's very, very important that, you know, before you even go into a relationship, you guys, both of you should lay your cards out. You know, let the person know this and this and this about you so that you guys don't waste each other's time. Back in the days, for me, back in the days, I would love to, you know, dress her, do certain things and just to win her. But now I realize that they will all be a waste of time if you don't come out clean. You just be honest about, you know, everything from the get-go.
1: Okay, good point. Chris, what do you think about that?
0: Yeah, that's a very good point.
1: Yeah.
0: And I think that if you don't tell them up front, all that dirty laundry is going to come out later. Anyway,
1: right.
0: You know, was
1: do you tell them everything, though?
0: Lay, gentleman said, lay your cards out. I don't think you tell them everything.
1: Right.
0: But
4: you give them
0: the truth, and you don't hide anything.
1: Right.
0: Them. They ask the question.
1: Right.
0: You don't hide.
1: Right. Roshan, what you think?
2: I agree with that. One good thing about social media and some of the tools we have today is that if you honestly fill out the evaluation, you can filter out people who are not compatible with you in any way.
1: Right.
2: And you can kind of reduce that pool to people that have a better chance of being compatible with you. And we didn't really have that years and years ago.
1: Right.
2: You know, you see a woman, she's pretty, you know, you want to go talk to her. You have no idea where she's been, what her likes, dislikes. And you could be so far apart, but you're emotionally attached, and then you end up in a big mess. So some of those tools they have today in social media, they do help if you're honestly filling them out. And
1: right.
2: You can filter down the population. So it could save you a lot of trouble. Yeah. But
1: what'd you say, 60s?
4: True, because sometimes they get our information, right? So they try to, you know, compare the two and they link you guys in some way. And it's true, so true. Sometimes it comes up to the best. I think that's one advantage of social media, because they see whatever is going on between the two of us. So when they compare the two, it's okay, this guy definitely will be compatible with her. And they just link you guys up in a way. You see, random videos will just pop up. You just go there,